my God, I can't find the answer. Everything all at once, I'm familiar. Everything I want fits in a transport. I'm developing a cough from inhaling plant spores.

B-side too low, so I aimed up. 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Cross-legged on the floor, chasing stars in the dust. I'll be happy when it all starts happening. I'll see, so I skip the flight off.

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Don't you feel so free? 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

0: 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But if I really, that's what I really like to do, is go off there.
1: Off where?
0: Into there. But you can't do that. It's very wrong to make your own death. Your death is when you get it. But it, I think it's a beautiful thing there. It's such a relief. I mean, just imagine if there wasn't any death.

They watching me. 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Just like Pac said, I'm staring through my rear view, thinking I'ma die.

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Are you okay? While the world sits here and sleeps right in front of me.

0: can't even take a vacation to be a tourist. Stay strapped, I ain't talking about condoms. Willing to take your chrome and take your life. Don't know how I know, but no suckers, I'm watching you. Approach it right. Hold the chrome at night, I don't need it. Let God take control of the night. He took control of my life. Please watch over me.
1: It's not happy as it used to be. Hello, Earth. Welcome to the doctor's office.
2: It's time to go.

0: How much of this is inspired by Selena?
1: A lot of it, dude. A lot of it.
0: How many songs would you sing?
1: Three. So now everyone's gonna be listening. Is this one about Selena? Is this one about Selena?
0: Your first real love.
1: First right? Real love, yeah.
0: Talk about living together.
1: Moved in with her at a young age. It's tough.
0: How hard was it to get over that?
1: It was really tough. I don't know if I'm still over it yet. I think that I'm definitely like in another place, and I think we definitely went our separate ways, and I love her and I want her to be awesome, but there's things that remind me of her. Yeah, it's my first real love.
0: You worried that maybe you met her too early?
1: Yeah, I wrote a song, actually didn't make the album, but it was called If I Would Have Met You in 5 Years. It's just like, how true is that? How many people go through life and end up meeting someone and it's just feels so right, but it's just the wrong time. So many people come into that.
0: How much of you hopes that she doesn't find anybody serious?
1: You know, it always sucks when you see someone you love with someone else, but I just want her to be happy, honestly. I just want her to be happy.
0: You still talk? Ever pick up the phone and just say, hey, what are you doing, and chat for a few minutes, or?
1: Yeah. She's someone I love dearly, dude, and I'm never gonna stop loving her. I'm never gonna stop checking in on her. I don't think relationships, if you end a relationship, you should end that, unless it was super toxic and shit. You guys were hurting each other physically or mentally, but we always respected each other. We still respect each other.
0: Why did you break up? It sounds like it's a good connection.
1: Yeah, I think we're young. There's things that we did and things that we said to each other that were just kind of like, we broke some barrier. It's things you just don't say to someone you love or do to someone you love.
0: Out of immaturity or?
1: Out of immaturity and out of selfishness and out of just being human. I think we both got to do some soul searching ourselves and figure out ourselves before we can just try to figure out each other.

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1: 4-3 and 2-1.
0: What up?
1: And when I'm

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This is how I miss you. This is how I ask you to stay longer than this.